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0: This is The Valley, with a lot more of the Yacht Rock Weekend on the way next. Stay close to the water with us as we sail on.
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0: to Iran's attack Friday on a Jordanian military base that killed at least two U.S. troops. Strong thunderstorms are continuing to have a big impact this summer. The National Weather Service says at least four tornadoes struck Pennsylvania during Saturday's severe storms. Tornadoes were reported in Clarion, Jefferson, Westmoreland, and Clearfield counties. Storm damage included fallen trees, flooded roads, and wind gusts above 60 miles per hour. A Lewisburg couple allegedly left their three-year-old child unattended in a vehicle during extreme heat. NorthCentralPA.com reporting police say temperatures reached 98 degrees with a heat index of 110. Matthew Jancy and Hannah Lapp allegedly left the child inside for 8 to 10 minutes. A witness told police the child was sweating but otherwise appeared unharmed. They have both been charged with felony endangering the welfare of a child. Average gas prices in Pennsylvania have risen 23 cents per gallon in the last week, averaging $4.18, according to Gas Buddy's survey. Prices in Pennsylvania are 10 cents per gallon higher than a month ago and 97 cents per gallon higher than a year ago. And Vice President J.D. Vance and his wife Usha welcomed their fourth child, Alec Vance, on Sunday, according to a statement they posted on X. Find more news online at WKOK.com. I'm Aldi Stevens reporting.
1: Today, expect sunny to partly cloudy skies with a high of 82. Tonight, clouds will increase as a thunderstorm moves into some areas later on with a low of 68. Tomorrow, be on the lookout for severe thunderstorms bringing mostly cloudy and humid conditions. These storms may lead to flooding downpours, hail, damaging wind gusts, and even an isolated tornado with a high of 79. On Wednesday, anticipate partly sunny conditions with the possibility of a thunderstorm and a high of 82. I'm AccuWeather meteorologist Joe Lundberg.
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It's the Valley End. I'm Lynn Hall. We are back at it. I do hope you enjoyed some time on the water with us during this past weekend with a Yacht Rock weekend. Of course, we'll have another one that we will kick off by sailing on Friday afternoon with Rob Center at 3. In the meantime, here's Simply Red.

0: scary, but Lynn Hall always seems to be in a good mood first thing in the morning.
1: It's just really weird.
2: But that means a great start to your day is going on right now with the Valley.

It's the Valley. This song was first done in 1975 by Harold Melvin and the Blue Notes with Teddy Pendergrass on lead vocals. Hal Davis produced it and initially earmarked it for Diana Ross as a follow-up to Love Hangover, but it was reassigned to Thelma Houston. And in 1978, her version won the Grammy for Best R&B Vocal Performance, Female. In April of 1977, it went to number one on the Billboard Hot 100, the Hot R&B Hip Hop Songs chart, and the Disco chart, too. Don't Leave Me This Way with Thelma Houston.

As we spoke earlier here in the Valley, the two-hour workday kickoff begins next. You'll have Pink Floyd, Kiss, and the Rembrandts. We also have news, too, to get caught up on things from WKOK.com.

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1: 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Good morning, I'm Melanie Stevens with news from WKOK.com. Average gas prices in Pennsylvania have jumped 23 cents per gallon in the last week, averaging $4.18 today, according to Gas Buddy's survey of more than 5,200 gas stations in Pennsylvania. The FBI will no longer participate in investigations into cases involving alleged assaults on immigration agents. The federal law enforcement agency would instead be deferring such investigations to Homeland Security investigations, and the FBI field officers were informed of the change on Thursday. Vice President J.D. Vance and his wife Usha welcomed their fourth child, Alec Neil Vance, on Sunday. The vice president and the second lady thanked the staff at Walter Reed National Military Medical Center in Bethesda, where Usha Vance delivered the child and is recovering. State police charged a 46-year-old Montgomery man after investigating allegations that he sexually abused a young girl while her mother was hospitalized. Police say the investigation began with a Childline report.

0: and even an isolated tornado with a high of 79. On Wednesday, anticipate partly sunny conditions with the possibility of a thunderstorm and a high of 82. I'm AccuWeather meteorologist Joe Lundberg.
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Kickoff in the Valley, and I'm Lynn Hall. Good morning once again. Paul Simon will be here shortly, and he performed Simon and Garfunkel's America in its entirety for the first time since 2021, last week when he played Forest Hills Stadium in Queens, New York, where he and

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It's the Valley with a two-hour workday kickoff, and I'm Lynn Hall. The Stray Cats kick off their 2026 cross-country summer tour in 4 days when they play Las Vegas. It's a major return for the original trio. Here's Rock This Town.

in the Valley, we're in the start of the workday, and I'm Lynn Hollenauer. Sister station Eagle 107 has more Philadelphia Phillies baseball this evening. They are still at home, and they begin a three-game series with the L.A. Dodgers this evening. 6:35 is the pregame, 7:10 the first pitch. Here in the Valley, it's Kansas.

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It's the two-hour workday kickoff continuing here in the Valley, and I'm Lynn Hall. This song famously remained at number 3 on the Billboard Hot 100 for 11 weeks. In 2017, Billboard ranked it number 1 on their list of the 100 best-performing pop airplay songs since the mainstream Top 40 chart's inception in 1992. Another

Thanks for taking me along with you this morning here in the Valley. Rob Setter's in the Back in the Day Cafe for your lunch hour, presented by the Benjamin T. Moyer Furniture Store in Sunbury. 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We'll talk tomorrow morning around

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You know what's funny? 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

quintessential Simple Minds song you might like, Don't You Forget About Me. But no matter what, that's an 80s thing. In the 80s and 70s, we're here in the Back of the Day Cafe on the Valley. Welcome in for your Monday. I'm Rob Center, proprietor, and I'm in the mood for Roberta Flack on the Valley.

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Mostly sunny. Let's put it that way. It sounds better. 82 this afternoon, low humidity. It feels good. But then late tonight might be a thunderstorm in 68. Tomorrow, muggy, 79. Cloudy with some severe thunderstorms. Better on Wednesday. W5.

went down to Georgia, he was looking for a soul to steal. He was in a bind because he was way behind and he was willing to make a deal. When he came across this young man sawing on a fiddle and playing it hot, and the devil jumped up on a hickory stump and said, "Boy, let me tell you what, I guess you didn't know it, but I'm a fiddle player too. And if you'd care to take a dare, I'll make a bet with you. Now you play pretty good fiddle, boy, but give the devil his due. 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

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Johnny said, "Devil, just come on back if you ever want to try again. 'Cause I told you once, you son of a gun."

from one of my favorite albums of the 70s. I had it on cassette from the Columbia Record Club. It was called Million Mile Reflections. 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If you think at your age you can break dance, you try it. I'm not recommending it. Let's just check the song out instead. And Irene Cara and the Valley.

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4: Oh, Dr. Bob, what a cute little bunny. 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
0: You're in the Back in the Day Cafe on the Valley.

And we're done. Yeah, the Back in the Day Cafe for the first time, but it made the lunch hour go by more quickly. Now Monday morning is in your rearview mirror. 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

From the banks of the Susquehanna to the views from the mountains, there's no place quite like Central PA. We love our small towns, our Friday night lights, and our back road drives. 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
4: 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On the Valley.

I'm feeling it. Miz Jackson and the Valley Online, where you get the most variety of music all day, every day. And never too early to mention Yacht Rock, starting Friday at 3, right? Hey, I'm Rob Center. Thank you for joining me. Let's just keep the music and the variety going with Spin Doctors and the Valley.

Now, I'm not turning back time to earlier this month when it was hot and humid. It's been nice today. Valley AccuWeather forecast says it continues to be nice for the rest of the evening. Then overnight tonight, maybe a thunderstorm in 68. Kind of humid in 79 tomorrow. Can't rule out a severe thunderstorm. Getting better on Wednesday and toward the end of the week.

0: Feeling nice and funky and the Valley Online. Well, good afternoon, gang. Rob here. So what is today? Well, other than a really nice Monday where you want to get outside on your way home today, you know, when you, once you're done at home, maybe sit on the porch, the veranda, whatever it is you do on a nice day like this. Today is also National Moon Day, which, as you know, commemorates the moon landing, Apollo 11, on this day in 1969, Neil Armstrong. One small step for a man, one giant leap for mankind. It's also World Jump Day. Might as well jump, jump! National Lollipop Day. Whatever flavor of lollipop you like the best. When I was a kid, it was either grape or root beer. I still kind of feel that way. It's National Fortune Cookie Day. Help, I'm trapped in a fortune cookie factory. And it's Friends Day. A good day to celebrate your besties. Or binge watch Friends, your favorite episodes. My all-time favorite Friends episode is the one with the embryos.
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The Valley Online provides the music for the Susquehanna Valley. From Lewisburg to Knowlton, Sunbury to every hidden gem in between. We live here. We love it here. And the Valley Online provides the music.

You've got the Valley Online. You've got Sting. And, of course, the most variety in Central PA. I think Fields of Gold makes me think of the scene, one of the opening scenes early in the movie Gladiator, when Maximus is walking toward his home, and you can see his hand going through the Fields of Gold. Maybe it's just me. Here's Carly with help from Mick Jagger.

It's a lot of miles. Can I just kind of think about it? The Valley AccuWeather. Nice day this afternoon. Not bad tonight until some rain falls and a thunderstorm late tonight. Tomorrow, muggy and 79. That means maybe thunderstorms. Wednesday, improving. Goodbye.

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We'll always be right there.

0: Well, more variety means more 80s. And Matthew Wilder, back to my college radio days. I can't help it. That's what I think about. I can actually, the first time I heard that song, I can still remember all the people who were in the studio with me. And we break my stride. We talk about movies, the box office report for the weekend. Christopher Nolan's The Odyssey, which is 2 hours and 52 minutes long. A recent survey says people prefer their movies to be around 90 minutes, but still, The Odyssey, $124.5 million, followed by Moana at $19 million. So that's a big drop from 1 to 2. Minions and Monsters with $14.8 million. Toy Story 5, Evil Dead, Burn. Those are your top five movies. So The Odyssey, wow. Based on a Homer novel? Number one with all that money?
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with Blue Oyster Cult, the BOC. This is the Valley. And how about this? Trio Nova on stage tonight at King Street Park in the gazebo in Northumberland. Music in the park continues, and this is probably the nicest night they've had in a long time. So on your way home today, grab some food and then head down to Northumberland for the concert tonight.

one of my favorite songs from the 80s. I listened to it so much on the 45 I wore it out. You've got the Manhattans. Shining Star is here. The Valley is here. Variety here on our way toward the Yacht Rock weekend. How about we do the Electric Light Orchestra for you?

0: 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At least, we hope so.
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Kenny, Jim, or Loggins in Messina, or as I was told when I was younger, Loggins in Messina, which is incorrect. Here's your Valley Hockey weather. 68 tonight. Watch out for a late night thunderstorm. We're kind of muggy tomorrow with a thunderstorm. Some sunshine back on Wednesday.

He's been listening to this music since the days of 45s and LPs. That means he's old, right? Rob Center is with you all afternoon on The Valley.

0: Not quite December yet, you know, but it is the song. It's Collective Soul. You've got the Valley Online and Rob here. I always like to say a couple things at this point, like thank you for listening. And on your way home, don't forget you can fire us up on Apple CarPlay or Android Auto and enjoy the music on your way home after 5 o'clock. And it's time for our question of the day. You ready? All right. What's something that older generations got right that nowadays has kind of stopped to the detriment of all? Interesting question. Like being comfortable with boredom, valuing privacy, doing things because they matter, not because they'd get likes. Older generations understood that not every feeling needs an audience. These are just suggested answers. Being willing to sacrifice being your kid's friend so you can be their parent first. I think that's a big one for me. I think parents nowadays really don't want to have kids not liking them, so they don't parent the way the older generations did. What do you think is the right answer? Or do you have another one that maybe you just happen to think of? Discuss.
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You know when you're in love. Any money in the valley. Time to get out of there if you do the 9 to 5. 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

feeling a little extreme, that's okay. You've got the Valley Online. And Rob, so if you're feeling like the Phillies need to get some wins, you're not wrong. They lost two to the Mets over the weekend. Now they got to take on the Dodgers at Citizens Bank Park. Tonight's coverage on our sister station, Eagle 107, starts at 6:35. And after the series with the Dodgers, they got to play the Yankees. I'm playing Chicago because I can, and this is the Valley.

Okay, we're doing a lot of waiting, and you'll understand momentarily. We're waiting with John Mayer. We're talking about AccuWeather. This is a thunderstorm late tonight in 68. Maybe a heavier, severe thunderstorm tomorrow because of humidity with a cloudy day. And then it tapers off and gets better on Wednesday, partly sunny and 82. Still the chance of a thunderstorm. 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Now we're waiting for a star to fall. More waiting with Boy Meets Girl and the

0: Patrice Rushen, or, you know, we've been going back and watching reruns of How I Met Your Mother, and Robin calls her co-worker Patrice. Patrice! It's forget-me-nots. It's the Valley, and oh, I've hurt my throat. All right, I'm going to get out of here in a couple minutes. I'm going to go home. I'm going to exercise. My wife will probably have already exercised by the time I get there. So here's something interesting. There's something called the exercise gap. And a relationship with this gap can work, all right? Maybe one person likes to hit the gym for an hour every night, and the other person would rather be on the couch for that hour, decompressing from the workday. Apparently, that's fine. Relationship can work. It's not about who works out more. It's whether one partner starts judging, pressuring, or trying to control the other's lifestyle or appearance. If you just let the relationship, let people, you know, be who they are and do what they want to do, and accept that as a good thing, these relationships can work. So if you hear the term exercise gap, that's what people are talking about, apparently.
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We live here. 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And The Valley Online provides the music.

0: cast off your worries and step aboard. It's time to trade the daily grind for smooth sailing. This weekend, the Bally Online invites you to the ultimate musical cruise. We're dropping anchor in the smooth waters of the Yacht Rock weekend. We're talking Michael McDonald, Christopher Cross, Steely Dan, and Toto. 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